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Hello, it's Melinda Connolly. And yes, I have another Bruno Mars themed keyword for you right now. The keyword is funk. 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
2: We continue to see slow speeds on I-25 between Castle Rock and North Glen. Accident northbound I-25 at Happy Canyon in the left lane is jamming back to Highway 85, and that's what's adding 15 minutes to your drive. Earlier delay cleared southbound I-25 at Castle Pines, the residual slowing remains back to Ridgegate. I-70 still slow through the city with an accident blocking two right lanes, westbound I-70 near Kip Lane, and a crash in the right lane, eastbound I-70 after Denver West. 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
17: Well, a few isolated showers this evening, but tomorrow it turns cloudier, a little bit cooler, highs in the upper 70s. A few isolated showers tomorrow afternoon, maybe a rumble of thunder or two, mainly south and west of Denver. Then Thursday, much cooler, high around 70 with a lot of cloud cover, some morning showers, a break midday, and then some more evening showers. Then we warm back up and dry things out for Friday, upper 70s. We'll be in the mid-80s. Both days this weekend should be sunny until next Monday. That's our next chance for rain after Thursday. I'm 9 News Weather Impact Team Meteorologist Chris Bianchi, and you're listening to Cozy 101.1.

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1: I-25 remains heavy between Castle Rock and North Glen, but stall and accident free through the city as an earlier crash has cleared northbound at Happy Canyon. I-70 westbound at Kipling, two right lanes are still blocked with an accident, causing delays back to I-76. Also seeing an accident in the right lane, eastbound I-70 after Denver West, with delays back to Colfax and Golden. Crash now eastbound Iliff at Chambers. 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

Z101.1, Real Music Variety, 80s, 90s, 2K, and today, tis the season. I hope you're healthy. Hello, it's Melinda Connolly. I had a cold a few weeks ago. I'm good now. You know, the average adult with school-aged children gets 6 colds per year. Ouch. Those without school-aged children average 2 or 3 colds annually.

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1: Say what?

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It is officially now fall. It's been so warm. Any bets on when you'll turn on the heater for the first time this season?

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Cozy 101.1, Real Music Variety, 80s, 90s, 2K, and today it's Melinda Connelly. 2026 is the year of the pickle, apparently. Pickle this, pickle that. Pickle-inspired snacks have seen a 30% jump in sales just in the last year. Everything from cotton candy to toothpaste. 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Really?

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He married his longtime girlfriend in Hawaii. He announced it during a screening of his documentary at the Grammy Museum last week in L.A., a picture of their wedding in the film. Kenny, who is 78, by the way, just proved it's never too late.

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Cozy 101.1. Thanks for the company tonight. It's Melinda Connolly. Louis Capaldi has confirmed he is actively working on his next full-length album. It will be his third.

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0: 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That's happening 4 miles from where you're sitting. 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

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It's Melinda Connelly. Still lots of Bruno Mars tickets to give away to you. 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Text that keyword to 303-290-1011. And you could score a pair of tickets to one of Bruno Mars' sold-out shows at Falcon Stadium in Colorado Springs this weekend.

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It is Taco Tuesday, but one American food staple is slowly disappearing from Mexican restaurants across the country. Tamales have dropped in popularity in the past 5 years. 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Many restaurants say they do take extra time to make as compared to other entrees, and really haven't spotlighted them on their menus as much either.

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That was Z101.1 Pink. Before that, Lady Gaga and Bruno Mars. More Bruno Mars tickets for you both tomorrow and Thursday. 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

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So what does this mean for Colorado? Well, right now, forecasters are thinking Colorado could see earlier than normal snowfall in the high country, and the probability of a lot of snow in the high country.

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Before that, Ellen Langley, Choosing Texas. It is official. The song has officially broken the all-time record for the most weeks and number one on the Billboard Hot 100, 23 weeks, surpassing Mariah Carey's All I Want for Christmas Is You, which sits at 22 weeks. She just

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Z101.1, Real Music Variety, 80s, 90s, 2K, and today. Hello, it's Melinda Connolly. Does this resemble you in any way? Adults are now spending 3 to 6 hours per day on their smartphones, not including work-related time. But some experts say this isn't all bad. One study finding moderate amounts of screen time helps people recover from daytime stress. What do you think?

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On this day in 1994, that is 32 years ago, the TV show Friends premiered. The show ran for 10 seasons, and it is still popular today.

Cozy 101.1, Lord. Before that, Taylor Swift, I Knew It, I Knew You. And get this, Taylor Swift will drop a new song on Friday. It is titled Patient Zero. Very mysterious.

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2: As you embark on your early morning drive, we are seeing light traffic volume on those highways and city streets. I-25 is moving freely between Castle Rock and North Glen with no major delays on I-70 through town. Painting a smooth out towards the airport. Stall and accident free on I-270 and US-36 out through Boulder. 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
3: We're seeing a nice drive around town as I-25 remains stall and accident-free between Castle Rock and North Glen. You'll see a 28-minute drive between 120th and C-470. C-470 is smooth through Highlands Ranch and out west to Morrison. No delays on I-70 through the city. E-470 in great shape as well. Pena clear out towards the airport. Stall and accident-free around town. 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
17: Good Wednesday morning for this first full official day of fall. We'll see cloudy skies, daytime highs cooler but seasonal in the upper 70s across the metro area. We do have the chance for scattered showers and a few isolated storms, mainly this evening. Lows fall to the upper 50s. Tomorrow turns cooler, upper 60s for highs only. Scattered showers possible throughout the day. More widespread soaking precipitation over southern parts of our state. We'll warm up, dry out Friday, upper 70s, and isolated storm chance before 80s and sunshine return this weekend. I'm 9 News Weather Impact Team's Katie LaSalle for Cozy 101.1.

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2: All right, so... Steve, check. Jenny? And what's funny, ironically funny, is yesterday... Jenny posted something on her Instagram about a job, another job or something. Like, it was joking, I'm assuming. I didn't get the whole thing. But anyway, so I even commented. I'm like, so am I going solo tomorrow? And she's like, not a chance, friend. All right, Jenny, quarter after six. Waiting on you. Run down three things to know before you go. After No Doubt on a Wednesday. Cozy 101.1.

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2: All right, we are stupid as a species. Scientists have developed basically the T2 robot. Or, I'm sorry, the T-1000 robot from Terminator 2. You know, the one that could shapeshift into liquid and become pretty much anything. Yeah, that's actually becoming a reality. So not only are we moving forward on AI, we've now got robots that are beating kids up randomly. And we decided, why not just build the Terminator robot, the T-1000, and, you know, just let it go through. Morning, Jenny.
3: Good morning.
2: How are you? Okay, good. Fort Collins, Anheuser-Busch announced they're going to be pumping about $23 million of investment into the plant up in the Fort Collins area. They're going to be ramping up production of Michelob Ultra and expanding some manufacturing skills. And falling under the I'm not sure the world needs this, KFC launching a limited edition cereal inspired by the original recipe. You think? Yeah, ew. Instead of milk, they're suggesting you pour
3: gravy,
2: KFC gravy on
3: it. Yeah, I was going to say, I could see it. So at that point, and this is just me, is it even cereal?
2: Well,
3: if you're pouring gravy on it,
2: right,
3: it's not cereal.
2: No, and they said even though it doesn't contain chicken, their blend of 11 herbs and spices are going to serve the need of the chicken, and it's $8 a box.
3: So it tastes like chicken, which apparently everything
2: nothing,
3: does.
2: Nothing says good morning like chicken and gravy cereal.
3: Fit chicken cereal. You're like, chicken and gravy. Well, there's really no chicken in it. So it's kind of like a pumpkin spice latte.
2: Yes, exactly. No pump. Yeah, exactly right.
3: Everything's becoming thicker. Can you even call it?
2: No.
3: No.
2: But if you're a huge KFC fan, that might be.
3: Here's the thing is, I think they do this. I mean, I know they do this just for the exposure.
2: Right.
3: But, like, you make, like, 20 of them, and then you sell them just because you wanted somebody to talk about it.
2: Right. They're getting a lot of hype about it. I'm sure that's why these companies do this.
3: Oh, yeah. They're not making, like, a whole... It's not like you're going to be able to go to the, you know, grocery store and be like, oh, look, there's a whole aisle of them.
2: Right. You're not going to pop by King Soopers and go, oh, look, KFC cereal. Yeah, let me get some of that.
3: Right between the Cocoa Pebbles and the Fruity Pebbles. What'll I choose?
2: Yum!
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4: As you embark on your early morning drive, I-25 is moving fairly nicely between Castle Rock and North Glen. Southbound I-25 is slow between 104th and I-76, partially due to an earlier accident that quickly cleared out of traffic southbound south of 84th Ave. I-70 eastbound at Chambers, we do have a minor crash reported with some slowing in the area, but city streets are smooth. 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
19: Good Wednesday morning for this first full official day of fall. We'll see cloudy skies, daytime highs cooler but seasonal in the upper 70s across the metro area. We do have the chance for scattered showers and a few isolated storms, mainly this evening. Lows fall to the upper 50s. Tomorrow turns cooler, upper 60s for highs only. Scattered showers possible throughout the day. More widespread soaking precipitation over southern parts of our state. We'll warm up, dry out Friday, upper 70s and isolated storm chance before 80s and sunshine return this weekend. I'm 9 News Weather Impact Team's Katie LaSalle for Cozy 101.1.
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0: All right, so we have tickets, and Bruno Mars is going to be one of the shows that you do not want to miss.
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0: 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That. 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

0: All right, so it's a mashup, and I feel like that's all we have anymore.
1: Everything is.
0: So Dunkin' Donuts and L.L. Bean's new limited edition miniature coffee sweater.
1: Go on.
0: Tiny sleeve has L.L. Bean's, like, the fisherman sweater pattern, right, whatever else. And then it's got Dunkin's pink and orange colors.
1: Oh, so that it's got nothing to do with actually coffee.
0: No, it's just it's like sweater weather for your coffee.
1: It's not as fun as I was hoping, but all right.
0: I mean, if they had it in big sizes so you could match your coffee, maybe that'd be cool.
1: Maybe. Maybe that could be like a pretend, you know, coffee stain on the front.
0: They did say the broader collection includes a human size sweater.
1: Okay.
0: So, and a boat tote bag.
1: Sure. Yeah. L.L. Bean's never really been my jam, but whatever.
0: No. Most stores ran out of it in like 90 minutes, though. They said maybe an hour, hour and a half, and they were gone.
1: That's because all these new things that are popping out, like the Snoopy cups at Starbucks and mm-hmm. then this and mm-hmm. all that, it's for us average people that want to pretend we're treasure hunters. We'll go out and get all this trendy, fatty stuff.
0: I don't know. Like, the pink and orange, like, that's just not a good combination.
1: No. It's stupid.
0: Nobody looks good in that.
1: No.
0: Like, maybe Margot Robbie.
1: Well, like, she looks good in everything. People are going to look at you and then go, oh, my God, you're a Dunkin' fan. Yeah, I get it. No, they're just going to go, that's an ugly sweater.
0: Maybe you need to take your boat and go over to the other side.
1: I'm feeling verklempt. Hold on. Talk amongst yourselves. The topic. Jumbo shrimp. Just explain it. I don't get it.
0: Oh, man. All right. Well, if you are into high fashion, apparently these are high fashion outfits.
2: And here is what's coming up next.
0: All right. We get a chance for you to win $1,000.
1: Yeah.
0: That's a lot of Dunkin' L.L. Bean little coffee.
1: Little
0: coffee
1: sweaters. Yeah.
0: But no, we're going to do that coming up at 7:35 this morning. So make sure you're signed up. If you think you're the smartest one in the room, prove it. Yes, 60 seconds, 10 questions, could mean $1,000. Go to KOSI101.com.
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3: We're seeing a bit more activity southbound I-25 between 104th and 84th, and slow southbound between I-76 and Colfax. I-70 light and easy through the metro area. I-270 getting a little slow through Commerce City. And we do have an accident northbound I-225 after 6th Ave with delays back to Mississippi. City streets are smooth. 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

0: Okay, so I am geeking out.
1: Oh, gee, I can't imagine why.
0: I know. Taylor Swift announcing a new single called Patient Zero, which I call myself that all the time. Maybe she listens to our show.
1: Maybe.
0: I bet she does. She announced it. It's coming out on Friday, which is my daughter's birthday.
1: Fantastic.
0: So, like, I'm doing my Swiftie math right here going, she's going to probably be here on Friday.
1: You know, yes, exactly. She's going to be showing up here.
0: She's like, Jenny, I'm sorry. I know we were supposed to be friends for, like, the longest time. But yeah, I guess something about the cover art. And maybe it's the Photoshop of it.
1: Is it angering people or they
0: Yes,
1: love
0: of course.
1: It?
0: I mean, everything.
1: Everything angers somebody, yeah.
0: Yeah, I was going to say, it's like you either love her or you hate her. There's no like middle ground with her, which is the crazy part.
1: What's funny is I felt like a hero and then I felt like, oh, I shouldn't have done that. Because I saw it was on our Instagram story is where I saw that it was being released on the Cozy Instagram. And so I turned around to my wife and I go, did you hear? Because my wife's, you know, as you know, uber Swiftie. And I said, did you hear? She goes, what? I go, Taylor's got a new song dropping on Friday.
0: Mm-hmm.
1: No, she does not. And I'm like, yeah, she, for the next 2 hours until I went to bed, it was a lost cause. She was down that rabbit hole.
0: Yeah, I was going to say.
1: She got no idea.
0: Are you still here right now?
1: Do what?
0: Are you still here right now?
1: I'm
0: doing some Swiftie.
1: Wait, you going down the rabbit hole?
0: See you later, buddy.
1: Do I have to pull you out of the rabbit hole?
0: See you later,
1: we got
0: buddy.
1: A show to do.
0: Yeah. No, it's really cool. I thought she was going to take a little bit of a break.
1: A little bit, right? With the wedding and all that, but yeah.
0: She's like, Travis has to work anyway, so I might as well do something.
1: He's going to be gone every weekend, so I might as well do something productive.
0: Super amped about it, though. Patient Zero coming out on Friday, and hopefully we can get a copy of that when it comes out.
1: Oh, yeah.
0: Love to hear it.
1: Oh, yeah.
0: All right, and speaking of love to hear it, Bruno Mars is going to be here. He is officially going to be here, like actually.
1: Yes, in the Springs area.
0: Yep, coming up this weekend. And we've got tickets all day long, starting after 7 o'clock, about 10 minutes from right now. You can be going and seeing Bruno Mars singing this to you. Yeah, you can pretend like it's just to you. I feel you. Just listen to that text keyword after 7.

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3: We're seeing a fairly nice drive around town. I-25 seeing some morning slowing southbound between 104th and 84th, and slow southbound between I-76 and 6th Ave. I-70 getting a little heavy as you make your way westbound between Tower Road and I-25. Crash in the center lane westbound I-70 at York. That's what's causing some slowing back to I-270. City streets are smooth. 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
11: Good Wednesday morning for this first full official day of fall. We'll see cloudy skies, daytime highs cooler but seasonal in the upper 70s across the metro area. We do have the chance for scattered showers and a few isolated storms, mainly this evening. Lows fall to the upper 50s. Tomorrow turns cooler, upper 60s for highs only. Scattered showers possible throughout the day. More widespread soaking precipitation over southern parts of our state. We'll warm up, dry out Friday, upper 70s, and isolated storm chance before 80s and sunshine return this weekend. I'm 9 News Weather Impact Team's Katie LaSalle for Cozy 101.1.
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2: All right, so it wouldn't be a morning with us this week if we did not give you a text keyword.
3: Yes.
2: Oh, you want to go see Bruno Mars? We know how amazing this show is going to be. So here you go. Your text keyword of the hour is gold.
4: Gold. Spelling counts, by the way.
2: Yes. So we learned that the last couple
4: You'd be
2: days.
4: Surprised at what comes in.
2: Mm-hmm. So make sure you're checking, because I always do that too whenever I'm texting. Like, I don't really pay attention to it until after I send it. And then I'm like,
4: fat finger it.
2: What did my autocorrect
4: be? I didn't mean that.
2: So gold, text it now to 303-290-1011. Get in for those Bruno Mars tickets coming up this weekend. And coming up next, it is three things you need to know before you go here on Cozy 101.1.

0: Just trying to make sure you know what you need to know.
1: Well, kind of. 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
2: All right, so this is not exactly the knee-jerk reaction that you usually want from a team, but maybe it was a long time coming. Deion Sanders dismissed a few players. So Colorado had their first loss.
3: Oh.
2: Now the school's like, it's not finalized. Like, the process isn't finalized, but he seemed pretty angry. I was like, I pity the fool kind of situation going on there. But it was their first loss to Northwestern, and he just was like, all right, you gotta go.
3: Is it the same? I don't know anything about college sports. Like, is it the same? Can they technically be fired? I mean, I know he could, like, not play them, but.
2: Well, dismiss them. So they don't call firing. Well, they call dismiss.
3: But
2: they're like, you know what? You're not part of the team anymore.
3: Okay. Wow. Interesting.
2: Yeah. You drop that ball, drop and give me 20, and then go back and cry in your dorm.
3: And then, get out of here.
2: He's got a process, but yeah. And then the school's like,
3: hold up, sir.
2: Can we just have a minute to discuss this amongst our staff?
3: Right, exactly. All right, suburbanite ladies, get ready because, well, we know the Snoopy cups are very popular at Starbucks, but right as I'm assuming those will be winding down, bum, bum, bum, introduce limited time Black Cat Frappuccino October 22nd. Chocolate cake flavored creme frappuccino topped with whipped cream and chocolate shaped cat ears. That is one I would try. Chocolate cake flavored. Yes, please. All over that.
2: That just gives me stomach aches.
3: It's probably very chocolatey, very rich. Yes.
2: Yes. I'm like, I don't know if I'd be able to do that. I mean, I'd try it, of course. Like, I feel bad if I didn't try
3: it. Well, right. You want to give it a shot. I mean.
2: All right. So everyone's out there leaf peeping. Well, here's something to remember when you are heading up to, like, Estes Park. It is right now rutting season. Yeah, baby.
3: Yeah, it is.
2: And you don't wanna, it's like your parents locking the door. You should also, like, stay away from this situation.
3: Don't look!
2: There's an elk, and they nicknamed him Smash.
3: Okay.
2: So, basically, animals are charging cars in Estes Park, like, just, and what they're assuming, because you don't know, because we don't speak animal, is that they see, like, a reflection. Like, so if your car's really clean or they see a reflection and they're like, get away from my woman.
3: That's another moose. And it just goes at it. Elk, whatever.
2: Yeah.
3: Elk, moose, rabbit, raccoon. They're all the same, right?
2: Wow. Okay. No, I don't feel like Smash would really like you saying that right now. He's coming for you right now, buddy.
3: I'll show you, Raccoon Marshall.
2: Oh, man. They're so funny, though. I was, like, watching the videos. And funny because it is just nature doing its thing.
3: Yeah.
2: And then we're just driving around trying to look at the leaves.
3: Yeah, right.
2: Or the, you know, like, a lot of people like rutting season because you can hear the elk and whatever else. But if you can hear them a little too close, they're probably too close to you.
3: Yeah. You might want to avoid that.
2: I like that they named him Smash.
3: Which, you know, is a double entendre.
2: And
3: we're just going to leave that there.
4: More Jenny and Friends on the way.
0: And here's what's coming up next.
2: All right. Chance for $1,000. Jenny and Steve's 1K minute to win it. Yesterday, they picked Steve's question. Bad choice. Bad choice.
3: Good questions. Come on.
2: I don't know. You're just, like, they're either too easy or too hard. I'm saying that. I'm
3: well, it's hard to walk that line.
2: I walk it every day.
5: No. Well, aren't you Mr. Know-It-All?

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1: Good morning.
2: Good morning. How are you?
1: I'm doing well. How are you?
2: Doing good. We are ready to play Jenny and Steve's 1K Minute to Win It.
3: Got your brain warmed up?
1: Let's do this.
2: We are friends now. I like it. All right. So it is 60 seconds, 10 questions. Get them all correct. You can win $1,000. If you don't know the answer, say pass. Come back to it for time. And also, if you shout out an answer, that first one, whatever else it is, we have to take, okay?
1: Okay. Right. Okay.
3: You want Jenny's questions or you want my questions?
1: Steve, I think I'm going with you today.
3: Oh.
2: What?
3: All right. Got a fresh set.
2: That's all right. Not too hurt.
3: All right, Cynthia, here we go.
1: All right, here we go.
3: How long did the Hundred Years' War last?
1: 100 years.
3: Neil Armstrong has the distinction of being the first person to walk where?
1: On the moon.
3: Winnie the Pooh's favorite food is?
1: Honey.
3: Jack and Jill went up the hill to fetch?
1: A pail of water.
3: How many bones does a shark have?
1: Half.
3: Stop signs are typically what color?
1: Red.
3: Which season are we technically in now?
1: Fall.
3: Fifth letter of the English alphabet is?
1: I'm sorry, can you repeat that?
3: The fifth letter of the English alphabet is what?
1: E.
3: How many inches are in a yard?
1: 36.
3: All right, time's up. You almost made it through all of them, but we do have a couple to go back on. They were trick questions almost. Jenny, let's see if you know. How long did the Hundred Years' War last?
2: A year?
3: 116 years from 1337 to 1453.
2: Okay. I'm like, I would have gone with 100 years, dude. You tried to trick her.
3: And then the other kind of a trick question, how many bones does a shark have?
2: None.
3: Zero. They have all cartilage. They don't have any bones.
2: I had that one.
1: And the number of inches.
2: 36.
3: She got that, 36. At the last second there, she got that out.
2: Oh, look at you just throwing it out there.
3: And just for the record, so people are like, Steve's questions are hard. I got all of these from a general knowledge questions for ages 10 to 12. So
2: I thought they were easy.
1: And I got the shark question wrong.
3: just so you know, Cynthia, I don't think I would have gotten the 100-year question right either. So.
2: Look at you should have chose it. Mine. Mine aren't so sneaky. Just throwing it out there.
1: Dang it.
2: No, thank you so much for playing, though. We appreciate you. Have a great day, okay?
1: You too. You guys have a great day.
3: You too. Bye.
2: 100-year war. That one was sneaky.
3: Would have guessed it was 100 years, but no.
2: I was 100%. And she said it with confidence, too. Right? And I was like... And then when you came back to me, I'm like, I don't know, a year? Like, was it shorter? Big guy named Tiny?
3: 20 minutes?
2: I don't know. Yeah.
3: Is it like Britney's first wedding? I mean.
2: Oh, man. If you would have gotten all those right, what are you waiting for? Make sure you're signed up at KOSI101.com. Please don't.

0: All right, so I don't know how I feel about this, but I want to get your opinions on it. So, a singing jack-o'-lantern is dividing the internet.
1: Uh-oh.
0: And I'm just not for it. I'm like, I feel like you post a sticker on it, I've seen worse, if that makes sense.
1: Interesting. Is it something we can play on the radio?
0: Possibly.
1: Okay.
0: I don't know. According to this, maybe not. I'll tell you about it in 7 minutes, though.

0: right, so I'm all for, like, innuendos and, like, stuff like that. I mean, we grew up on, like, Shrek and stuff like that, where there was always, like, the adult humor kind of hidden into it.
1: Even Bugs Bunny cartoons had some stuff worked in there.
0: Pepe Le Pew.
1: Right, exactly. Things that wouldn't fly today.
0: Yeah, it wouldn't fly, but apparently it doesn't. So, Talking Jack and Lantern, getting a lot of attention online. And not because it's cute, even though it is cute, but it sings a song and it basically...
1: Is this one of those, like, Halloween things you could buy?
0: It's an animated LED face.
1: Like at Home Depot or something.
0: And it plays three songs. Well, one of the songs is Wicked for One Night.
1: Okay.
0: It's about a lonely pumpkin. So I want to listen to it with you to see your thoughts on it.
1: You've previewed this, correct?
0: Yes. Okay. Yes. No. It's like, well, the thing is, it's like a family, like it's a cute little family-friendly pumpkin, but it's like, you know, pumpkins get lonely too.
1: Exactly.
0: Okay.
2: I've made a life of scaring trick-or-treaters.
0: Yeah.
2: It's rewarding, but I must say in the end.
1: Try the veal.
0: Okay, so first of all, the background music is a little
1: Make sure you're tipping your servers tonight. Thanks for coming.
0: Barry White? Like, what's going on here? Here we go.

0: wicked for one night.
1: Okay, there we go. Oh, that now. That might be.
0: Do I look mesmerizing in this light?
1: Okay. I mean,
2: so far,
1: it's still PG.
0: This villainous facade is just because I'm shy. Come closer.

0: How would you like to scream all night?
1: Okay. There we go. Maybe that was the line.
2: That might be the line that people have an issue with.
1: But I mean, it's like, it's so funny and cute.
2: Yes,
1: and like,
2: it's a double entendre. Yes, there's a lot of innuendo going on, but
1: I'm sorry. It's not any worse than all the stuff that the kids watch.
2: I mean, really.
1: I mean, I hate to say that. So yeah, it's not because it's a terrible song, because it is a terrible song, but it's because people are saying that it's a little too suggestive for kids. What do you think? I'd love to hear from you guys. Like, is this something we've gone too far in the other direction? Because I've heard some of the songs that my kids love. Cat's Eye, any of them. And they're a lot more suggestive and blatant than this.
2: Yeah.
1: I mean, that's
2: pretty tame for the most part.
1: Right? I was like, screaming all night. I mean, yeah.
2: Well, because it's a jack-o'-lantern, it's Halloween, and it's scary.
1: Oh, that's what I'm saying. If you don't have a dirty mind, it's not dirty.
2: Exactly.
1: What do you guys think? 303-290-1011. I kind of want to finish this song now.
2: Off the air.
0: Yeah. I'll fill you full of...
1: Okay.
2: Okay, yep.
1: Yep, there we go.
2: On.
1: Okay. There it was.
2: There it was.
1: All right, cool. All right. I just had to play a little clip
2: of
1: it.
2: All right, now I'm on board. All right. Bad jack-o'-lantern.
1: Naughty jack-o'-lantern.
2: Naughty.
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4: As you continue around town, I-25 remains slow between Castle Pines and North Glen. I-70 still heavy through the city. Earlier crash cleared, though, westbound at Brighton Boulevard. Still seeing some residual slowing in that area, though. I-225, I-270, seeing those typical slow speeds this time of day. We do have an accident eastbound C-470 at Hampton, causing some stop-and-go speeds, and a minor crash northbound Kipling at Jewel. 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
1: Snuggle up next to the speaker and get ready.
0: Mm-hmm. The keyword of the hour is Sonic.
1: Spell it correctly.
0: You got to text that right now if you want to go. 303-290-1011. That's 303-290-1011. Sonic. Text it now. Good luck.

0: heard it from DoorDash, and I don't know if this is you, Steve, but like you just look out the window constantly. It's like, are they here yet? Are they here yet?
1: It's like expecting an Amazon package.
0: Yes.
1: You track every step of it.
0: But you're like, okay, they're 5 minutes away. You get so excited. Well, what if they don't show up? What do you do then?
2: Uh-oh.
0: Well, a guy in Maryland named Glenn, who is probably my soulmate at this point. So we went viral because he's like looking and waiting for his DoorDash. And he looks at it and he sees where the DoorDash driver's car is.
1: Okay.
0: Well, when he didn't show up, Glenn went and checked it out. Drove to the car, which ended up being in a wreck.
1: Uh-oh.
0: Yeah. Driver told him he could not deliver his order.
1: Well, duh.
0: So he filmed himself this whole entire time arriving while multiple ambulances were at the scene. Spotted his food on the curb and said, I think that's my food right there. Crossed the road, picked it up, apologized to the driver. Hope you have a good day, buddy. And then left.
1: Not sure how to feel about that.
0: His car was totaled, but he's like, can I still get my food? Like, did you leave an extra tip at that point? Like, he literally got in an accident driving your food.
1: Who got in the... Oh, yeah. So the DoorDash driver got in an accident. Dude,
2: is it worth it at
0: but
2: that
0: Glenn
2: point?
0: But Glenn drove all the way over to where the accident was.
1: I just wanted my Taco Bell, man.
0: Yeah, seriously. And it's funny because it doesn't say what he ordered on this one. But I could only imagine,
2: right,
0: like, what happened. Poor guy. And then he goes over to the driver, and he did go over, and he was really nice. Filmed the whole time.
1: You better tip that guy good.
0: Uh-huh.
1: I mean,
0: seriously.
1: Really good.
0: Yeah, I went straight up to him and was like, you okay, man? Cool, I'm going to grab my food.
1: You all right? I'm going to grab my burrito and get out of here.
0: Like, that's how ridiculous people are when you order a DoorDash.
1: Oh,
0: so
1: my goodness.
0: Always tip your driver. This driver, hopefully he got a big tip. I think they started a fundraiser, and last I saw, raised nearly like 14 grand.
1: Oh, good. Good.
0: So,
1: good.
0: Yeah. Thanks to this viral video, this guy now has the opportunity to buy a new car and keep working.
1: Nice. But, good.
0: I just, to have the cojones to walk up to him and be like, I'm going to take my food, all right?
1: It's my good food, bro.
0: Oh, man. People are funny when it comes to food. I mean, we are too, right?

0: Cozy 101.1. It is Jenny and Friends, and we know everyone's reaching out. I mean, fans, family. And I use those terms loosely because it's not always the people that you know. It's people that are like, hey, I know you work here. Can you get us tickets?
1: Ugh.
0: I'll reach out. And here's the thing is, we do have a ton of tickets.
1: Yeah, but not for you. I mean, for you, the listener, not for you, my cousin. Yeah, exactly.
0: Three times removed.
1: Right, I haven't seen since the reunion in 2010. Yeah,
0: something like that. So here's how we're going to do this. We've got, of course, you know, the text contest is going on. We've got that every hour till 7 o'clock. And here in about 6 minutes, we got a shot for you to win another pair of them with Jenny's Impossible Question.
1: Yep. So,
0: super easy to do. One question stands between you and the man himself, Bruno Mars, coming up in 6 minutes. Cozy 101.1.

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2: All right, here we go. If you want to go see Bruno Mars on Sunday for the romantic tour, here we go. 1 in 5 couples argue about spending too much money on this.
3: Oh, God. Pizza.
2: Everything.
3: Everything, yeah.
2: No, it's not pizza. Right. What do you think it could be? If you want to go and see Bruno, call 303-290-1011 with that correct answer right now.

0: It's kind of the nothing fight where you just like, I don't like you right now. You just spent some money and it's not okay. That's Jenny's impossible question today for Bruno Mars tickets. 20% of couples, so about 1 in 5, argue about spending too much money on this.
1: Candles.
0: No.
1: Okay.
0: That sounded a lot
1: personal. Yeah.
0: Yeah. Okay. Mm-hmm. No, it's not that. All right. Moving on. What do you think it is? The phone number to call is 303-290-1011. Who's this?
2: Bree.
0: Bree, what do you think the answer for Jenny's impossible question is today?
2: I was going to go with money.
0: Money?
1: We spend too much on money. Damn bank fees.
0: Yeah, this is something we spend our money on, but it's not actually money. I like that answer.
2: Oh, it's something we spend our money on.
0: So try back, okay?
2: Okay, thank you.
0: And anyone in a relationship, I think 100% has at least fought about this once.
1: Oh, okay. All right.
0: Yeah. I know you did.
1: Yes. Yeah. I'm sure.
0: Yeah. I remember a story you told me.
1: Anything money related, we've argued about. So,
0: what do you think it could be? You do have to call 303-290-1011. On a chain.

0: Cozy 101.1. It is Jenny and Friends. All right, Steve, we're looking for an answer right now.
1: Yep.
0: Bruno Mars, Sunday. If you can answer Jenny's impossible question correctly first. So 20% of couples argue about spending too much money on this. Okay. What could that be? You do have to call to play. That's how this game works. Call 303-290-1011. Hello, who's this?
2: This is Lissa.
0: Well, Lissa, what do you think the answer is?
2: So I'm just thinking this because my husband and I fight about this all the time. Is it fast food?
0: Fast food.
2: Eating out?
0: Yeah. You're like, did you really need that second burrito?
1: Yes. Yes, right? I did.
2: Yeah, or is it, do I really want to cook the chicken in the fridge?
0: Right. Yes. My favorite thing to do is to go and shop for other things and then stop and pick up fast food
1: on the way home. Yeah.
2: On the way home. That's right. And then you've already eaten, so you're like, well, I'll make it tomorrow.
0: Exactly. Yeah. And then tomorrow comes, you're like, you know what sounds good? Yeah. No, you're really, really close, though. Think about something else along the same lines, but not fast food. Okay?
2: Okay, got it.
0: All right. Thank you, girl. All right. Yeah. This is something that definitely is along those same lines, though.
1: Okay.
0: All right. 303-290-1011.

0: All right. We want to send you to Bruno Mars. He's going to be here this weekend rocking Falcon Stadium. Your Jenny's Impossible Question today. 20% of couples argue about spending too much money on this.
1: It's not just money. It's spending money on this.
0: Mm-hmm. Mm-hmm. And I think the other 80% lied.
1: Right.
0: Just throwing that out there.
1: Exactly.
0: But what do you think it could be? The phone number to play is 303-290-1011. Hi, who is this?
2: Hello, this is Karen.
0: Well, hi, Karen. Oh, unfortunate, right, with the name?
2: Yeah.
0: They ruined it
1: for
0: you.
1: The last few years have been a little rough.
0: Any okay. Love and hugs. What do you think the answer is today?
2: Oh, I'm going to go with Amazon shopping.
1: Oh, yeah.
0: That's for sure. You're like, what are all these packages? I don't know.
2: Yep, that's me.
0: No, think about something like that's for every day, okay?
2: Okay, thank you.
0: And usually we go like once a week, and then sometimes you spend too much money here.
1: Okay, got it.
0: It's the most expensive.
1: Once a week,
0: right?
1: That's what I think it is, really.
0: Well,
1: it's like every other day almost, it seems like.
0: All right, Cozy 101.1, it is Jenny and Steve. Who's this?
3: Mallory.
0: Mallory, what was your guess?
3: Groceries.
0: Groceries. And you always get mad because you buy things when you're in a different mood. And you get home, you're like, I don't actually want to cook that.
3: 100%. We went to the store. The worst time to go is when you're hungry.
1: Mm-hmm. Yes, exactly.
0: Oh, yeah.
3: And then
0: there's also the point where, like, you're like, I'm going to eat healthy. I'm going to get spinach. And my, like, vegetable drawer is where spinach goes to die. All the time.
3: Yeah.
0: But that is correct. Oh. We got the Bruno Mars tickets going Sunday for the romantic tour. So we're going to put you on hold. We'll be right back, okay?
3: Okay, thanks.
0: Yeah, I always get depressed after going to the grocery store.
1: Yeah, I'll say argument for us has come from, you know, I'm kind of cheap, so it's like, well, can we get that one? It's 30 cents cheaper because it doesn't have the brand name on it. And my wife's just like, oh, yeah, I guess I wasn't even paying attention to price. I'm like,
0: oh, yeah, okay. I remember you telling me that. Yeah. I was here for that argument.
1: You were
0: I was
1: here
0: there.
1: For that, yeah.
0: Oh, all right. Don't worry, though. We've got another pair of these coming up starting at 8:30 tomorrow morning. Also, we have another text keyword just after 9 o'clock where you could win them as well. So keep it here and Cozy. Bruno Mars taking over our station this week.
4: 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Cozy 101.1. 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
5: We continue to see slower speeds on I-25 between C-470 and I-76. A stalled vehicle has cleared, though, northbound I-25 at Alameda. I-70 remains a little heavy between I-25 and Pena. I-270 still slow through Commerce City. And we do have a minor accident at Parker Road and Chambers. 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
25: Good Wednesday morning for this first full official day of fall. We'll see cloudy skies, daytime highs cooler but seasonal in the upper 70s across the metro area. We do have the chance for scattered showers and a few isolated storms, mainly this evening. Lows fall to the upper 50s. Tomorrow turns cooler, upper 60s for highs only, scattered showers possible throughout the day. More widespread soaking precipitation over southern parts of our state. We'll warm up, dry out, Friday upper 70s and isolated storm chance before 80s and sunshine return this weekend. I'm 9 News Weather Impact Team's Katie LaSalle for Cozy 101.1.
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0: All right, it is time now. If you have your phone out, hopefully you're not driving. But you have to text this keyword if you want to go see Bruno Mars. Yep. The legend is coming this weekend. It's a, let's see, funk.
1: Spell it correctly.
0: Funk. Yep.
1: Like uptown.
0: Yeah, make sure you're texting that in right now. Phone number again, 303-290-1011. We got Bruno Mars tickets all day. We're getting you qualified for them. So make sure you're texting in the keywords every hour.

0: Rosie 101.1. It is Jenny and friends and everybody in love with that Ella Langley song. She's in Texas.
1: Mm-hmm.
0: Just saw she's performing at the Grizzly Rose.
1: Well, that'll be cool.
0: That is super cool. Like a small stage. Because I feel like that's going to be the only time you'll ever get to see her there.
1: Yeah, she's now officially broken the record as the longest number one single ever.
0: And Mariah Carey's like, what?
1: Wait, what?
0: Seriously, hold my snow. What's going on?
1: It was good timing, though. They got to that before we got into the Christmas season. So that was good timing on their part.
0: The only thing is like, I don't think there's any way that she can beat her now, right?
1: I doubt it. I mean, not now.
0: Because, that's a lot of weeks.
1: That's a lot of weeks.
0: That's a lot, a lot of weeks. But she's still going to be raking in cash, so I'm feeling she's not crying too hard about it.
1: I think Mariah's all right. I think she'll live.
0: Yeah, she might be able to afford, anything in the world.
1: Pretty much, yeah.
0: Are you loving that Ella Langley song? Will you be headed out there, even if you have to wait for hours outside? You can talk or text anytime. 303-290-1011.

0: Just wipe that smug look off your face.
1: Me?
0: Wipe it off.
1: That's permanent, sorry.
0: Oh. Fair. No, they chose Steve's questions yesterday, so I'm feeling a little hurt by it.
1: Oh, are you feeling left out?
0: A little.
1: Being that, you know, they chose yours for like a week straight.
0: That's good, though. Like, that's what it should be.
1: Oh, okay, yeah. Got it.
0: When Steve starts getting it, it's like he does this little happy dance when we're getting ready to play the game. I'm like,
1: and,
0: whatever.
1: And?
0: All right. Jenny and Steve's impossible. All right. It's hot here.
1: I'm conflating the various contests. Jenny and Steve's one came in it to win it.
0: Yeah, that one. Yeah. Mm-hmm. Mm-hmm. No, I understand why they're picking your questions lately. We're going to play that here in about 12 minutes from right now. If you think that you have what it takes, first of all, choose my questions. They're always better. And you got to go get signed up. 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
2: Good morning.
3: Good morning. How are you?
2: I'm doing well. How are you?
3: Doing good. We are ready to play Jenny and Steve's 1K Minute to Win It.
4: Got your brain warmed up?
2: Let's do this.
3: I like that. We are friends now. I like it. All right. So it is 60 seconds, 10 questions. Get them all correct. You can win $1,000. If you don't know the answer, say pass. Come back to it for time. And also, if you shout out an answer, that first one, whatever else it is, we have to take, okay?
2: Okay. Right. Okay.
4: You want Jenny's questions or you want my questions?
2: Steve, I think I'm going with you today.
4: Oh.
3: What?
4: All right. Got a fresh set.
2: Ah!
3: That's all right. I'm not too hurt.
4: All right, Cynthia, here we go.
2: All right, here we go.
4: How long did the Hundred Years' War last?
2: 100 years.
4: Neil Armstrong has the distinction of being the first person to walk where?
2: On the moon.
4: Winnie the Pooh's favorite food is?
2: Honey.
4: Jack and Jill went up the hill to fetch?
2: A pail of water.
4: How many bones does a shark have?
2: Half.
4: Stop signs are typically what color?
2: Red.
4: Which season are we technically in now?
2: Fall.
4: Fifth letter of the English alphabet is?
2: I'm sorry, can you repeat that?
4: The fifth letter of the English alphabet is what?
2: E.
4: How many inches are in a yard?
2: 36.
4: All right, time's up. You almost made it through all of them, but we do have a couple to go back on. They were trick questions almost. Jenny, let's see if you know. How long did the Hundred Years' War last?
3: A year?
4: 116 years from 1337 to 1453.
3: Oh, 116. Okay. I'm like, I would have gone with 100 years, dude. You tried to trick her.
4: And then the other kind of a trick question, how many bones does a shark have?
3: None.
4: Zero. They have all cartilage. They don't have any bones.
3: I had that one.
2: Oh.
3: And the number of inches. 36.
4: She got that, 36.
3: Oh,
4: yeah,
3: okay.
4: Yeah, at the last second there, she got that.
3: Oh,
4: out.
3: Look at you just throwing it out there.
4: And just for the record, so people are like, Steve's questions are hard. I got all of these from a general knowledge questions for ages 10 to 12. So
3: I thought they were easy.
2: And I got the shark question wrong.
4: just so you know, Cynthia, I don't think I would have gotten the 100 year question right either. So.
3: Look at see, you should have chose it. Mine. Mine aren't so sneaky. Just throwing it out there.
2: Dang it.
3: No, thank you so much for playing, though. We appreciate you. Have a great day, okay?
2: You too. You guys have a great day.
4: You too. Bye.
3: 100 year war. That one was sneaky.
4: Would have guessed it was 100 years, but no.
3: I was 100%. And she said it with confidence, too.
4: Right?
3: And I was like... And then when you came back to me, I'm like, I don't know, year? Like, was it shorter? Big guy named Tiny?
4: 20 minutes?
3: I don't know. Yeah.
4: Is it like Britney's first wedding? I mean.
3: Oh, man. If you would have gotten all those right, what are you waiting for? Make sure you're signed up at KOSI101.com.

0: 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It is Jenny and friends and Tammy Oakland stepping in for us next. Woo-hoo. And I was looking as you were pulling up into the parking lot to make sure it wasn't you, but there was a Krispy Kreme truck that was stolen yesterday.
1: Oh, you are rotten to the core. I would never bring evidence to the workplace. No.
2: I would never steal a Krispy Kreme truck that you're aware of. So.
0: I was laughing so hard because I'm like looking out at the parking lot. I'm like, anybody got any more of those Krispy Kreme?
1: Are my lips extra glossy today or what?
0: That's like my favorite. Krispy Kreme is my favorite donuts. Like
1: I love them too. They just melt in your mouth.
0: Oh, yeah. And if you get there right when they come out and they're like warm still.
2: The glazed right out of the oven. Oh, yeah. Oh, yeah.
0: And my dad is always like, I thought they came in like a dozen. I'm like, no, they only had two.
1: Yeah. Sorry. They didn't have any.
0: That's a big box for two, Mommy.
2: Two is $20? How did that work?
1: That's so funny. My mom always goes, but they're pure sugar. And I went, yeah, and?
2: And?
0: I'm not eating them for their protein count,
1: no.
0: Ma.
1: Nah.
0: Although that's what they're going to come up with next is protein donuts.
1: Right. We already have them.
2: I'm sure.
1: She likes the cake donuts where you sink your teeth into something. And I'm like, no.
2: Those are awesome, too.
1: Oh, no. Donuts are good, period.
2: Yeah.
0: No, I can't do them.
2: If it's with cider, if you're doing like the fall thing, and if it's with apple cider, it's got to be those plain, old-fashioned cake donuts.
0: Oh, yeah.
2: Absolutely.
0: Gross.
1: We're making each other.
0: Who are you?
1: Right,
0: who are you? You can have all of those.
1: Old-fashions are really good.
2: What? Which one?
1: Winchell's old-fashions.
2: Oh, okay.
1: Those are good.
2: See, now I want donuts.
1: I know, right? I should have took the truck.
0: Allegedly. All right, Tammy Oakland coming up next. Have a great day.
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music variety, 80s, 90s, 2K. And today, good morning. It is Tammy Oakland joining you for the work day. Driving in this morning. Every morning when I go to work, I drive right by the Air Force Academy because I live down in the Springs. And it's always beautiful. I always get to see, you know, the gliders and the planes and parachuters and all kinds of fun stuff. But today I stopped. And today I just sat and stared and I went, oh, this weekend Bruno Mars is going to be back in that place. And I want you to be there, all right? So here's the thing. I'm giving out another keyword for you to get entered to win these tickets. I can only say the keyword one time this hour, and you have to text it into 303-290-1011. So your keyword this hour, are you ready? It's romantic. Romantic is your keyword. Text that in right now to 303-290-1011, and you will be in the running to score a pair of Bruno Mars tickets. Going to be at the Air Force Academy this weekend. It's going to be so much fun. Good luck to you.

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Maddie's 2K, and today, hey, it's Tammy Oakland. I don't know if you heard the big announcement, but due to overwhelming demand, Hilary Duff is back, and she's bringing the Lucky Me Tour back to Ball Arena November 17th, 2027. Not this November, next November, with special guests Tegan and Sarah, and they got the pre-sale sign-up going on right now. 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But Hilary Duff coming back. Pretty awesome.

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So Tammy's Ticket Tuesday yesterday gave away a bunch of tickets to Yacht Rock Review, and just want to let you know, you still have a chance to win tickets. 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

Rosie, 101.1 Real Music Variety, 80s, 90s, 2K. And today, my name is Tammy Oakland. Want to send you to go see Bruno Mars at Falcon Stadium at the Air Force Academy. All you got to do is listen for those keywords to text in to win. And I will have another keyword coming.

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101, Real Music Variety, 80s, 90s, 2K, and today it's Tammy Oakland hanging out with you. I'm sorry to break this news to you. Oh my goodness, the Rockies just made a little bit of history. Yeah, the Rockies have become the first Major League Baseball team since 1965 with four straight 100-loss seasons, which is tough. At this point, us Rockies fans aren't trash talking anymore. Now we're just checking in on each other. Seriously, you doing all right? You good? Need a hot dog? Like, what do you need, right? Oh, as we say every year, at least there's next year. We'll try again, right? It's our mantra now. Oh, man. Love you, Rockies, but ouch.

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Rosie, 101.1 Real Music Variety, 80s, 90s, 2K, and today. My name is Tammy Oakland. Thank you so much for listening with this first full day of fall. I'm loving it. I'm feeling it. Of course, the big thing is these Bruno Mars tickets. I know everybody wants to go to the show this weekend. We'll have another keyword coming up after 12 o'clock. But in the meantime, I got some tips for you if you do already have your tickets, because it's a little tricky. I won't say tricky, but there are some things to know to get into the Air Force Academy this weekend. I'll tell you about it coming up in two songs.

0: music variety, 80s, 90s, 2K. And today it's Tammy Oakland hanging out with you on your work day. Thank you for listening. Everybody's looking forward to the weekend. Bruno Mars is going to be such a fun time. We do have your chance to win tickets, several chances actually, with Jenny and Steve in the morning. We also have a register online at KOSI101.com. If you have not signed up, go do that. And then, of course, we're giving out the keywords every hour as well. So another keyword coming up just after noon. But if you got tickets or you end up winning tickets, some things you need to know, because this is going to be at Falcon Stadium at the Air Force Academy in Colorado Springs. So there's two gates to get into the Air Force Academy. So, and used to be a little tricky, right? Because they had to check IDs and all that. And the last time they had a big event, it was a little crazy. I'm not going to lie. But they fixed some things now. So they're not going to be checking IDs at the gates. So that's going to help, you know, move things on a little bit. But still, when you go through the gates, it's very slow. So there will be some traffic backups. So they're going to be opening up the Air Force Academy starting at 3 o'clock. The gates to the Falcon Stadium is going to be opening up at 5 o'clock. So they're saying try to go as early as you can, because they say minimum traffic going to be about 3 to 5 p.m., moderate traffic about 5 to 6 p.m., and then you're going to be seeing some heavy traffic if you're trying to get in right before the show starts. So plan to leave a little early to get into the shows this weekend. And the big thing that I want to let you know is cell phone service is a little sketchy out at Falcon Stadium. So since you always have digital tickets, make sure you got your ticket in your wallet on your phone. Don't be thinking that you're going to be downloading it like at the venue, because odds are you might not have the signal to do so. So there's some tips for you to help you out this weekend as you're getting on into the Air Force Academy. But it should be a great time. Totally looking forward to it. Fingers crossed, weather's going to be amazing. We're all going to have a good time at Bruno Mars this weekend.
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101.1 Real Music Variety, 80s, 90s, 2K. And today, hey, it's Tammy Oakland. Oh, yeah. Trying to hook you up with Bruno Mars tickets. Got another keyword coming up. You listen for the keyword, you text it in, and you're in the running. So that keyword is less than 15 minutes away. It's coming up just after 12 o'clock.

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Cozy 101.1 Real Music Variety 80s, 90s, 2K, and today. My name is Tammy Oakland. Thank you so much for hanging out with me today. Yes, it is an exciting week as we are giving away Bruno Mars tickets, and it's super easy. You just got to listen for the keywords every hour to text in to win. So I do have one right now. As I've been saying, I can only say it one time during the hour, so I can't like repeat it later on. You can't call me and all that. I can't give it to you after right now, so you gotta be listening. So here we go. The keyword this hour, you ready? Is treasure. Treasure is the keyword. You're gonna text that to 303-290-1011. Treasure. To 303-290-1011. And you're in the running to go see Bruno Mars this weekend at Falcon Stadium at the Air Force Academy in the spring. It's going to be such a fun show. So make sure you text that in. If you missed it, it's okay. We'll do another one after 1 o'clock. But I want you to go. So make sure you text that in. Spell it correctly, all the things. And good luck.

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1: Here's what we actually do. You bring us what you've outgrown, somebody else finds exactly what they needed. And the little bit of money in between, it puts a Coloradan through job training, school, a fresh start. 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It's almost too simple. You've driven past us 1,000 times, dropped off a few bags, grabbed a deal. You didn't know you were quietly funding somebody's comeback. Goodwill of Colorado, where what if becomes what's next.
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101 Real Music Variety, 80s, 90s, TK. And today, hey, it's Tammy Oakland. Bruno Mars coming this weekend. You know, it's kind of fun. I was looking up just some fun facts about Bruno, having a good time with this because we're giving away all these tickets. And I didn't realize this. So his nickname, his real name is Peter, but his father called him Bruno because he looked like wrestler Bruno Sammartino as a toddler. And then he added Mars because girls told him he was out of this world. Isn't that adorable? This is the part that I love, though. I'm a huge Elvis fan. My mom loved Elvis, and she just transferred that right on to me. So at age four, Bruno Mars, he performed as an Elvis Presley impersonator in his family's musical review in Hawaii, and then later appeared as Little Elvis in the 1992 film Honeymoon in Vegas. Is that not the cutest thing ever? Bruno Mars, Elvis. It's no wonder I love him. Isn't it great? So yeah, keep listening for those keywords to text in to win. Have another chance coming up after 1 o'clock. Here's Just the Way You Are on Cozy 101.1.

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90s 2K, and today's Tammy Oakland. So, big news came out yesterday. Taylor Swift announced she's got a new song coming out on Friday, and everybody's trying to figure it out, all the Easter eggs, and it's like, you don't have to figure anything out. Taylor Swift is telling you everything, and I'll tell you everything coming up in two songs. Plus, you know, it was kind of cute. My mom was trying to figure out her Easter eggs, and she had a really good theory. It wasn't it, but it was a great theory. I'll share it with you.

0: Cozy 101.1 Real Music Variety, 80s, 90s, 2K, and today it's Tammy Oakland. So yeah, Taylor Swift is making headlines again. I mean, one, for all the nominations she's getting at the VMAs, but two, she announced she's releasing a new song on Friday. It's called Patient Zero, which is exciting for all of us Swifties. And it's funny because right away it's like, oh, like, what's Patient Zero? What is this? What's going on? And everybody's trying to figure it out. My mom, I love her. She'll be 85 in, less than a couple of weeks now. And she's like, I think what it is she's married. And so now this album's going to be about married life and starting over as a married woman. That's why it's Patient Zero. And I was like, Mom, you go, girl. Wow, look at you. She's like trying to figure out Easter eggs just like the rest of us. I thought it was so sweet. But no, Taylor Swift came right out and said, this is what happened. Like, they were celebrating Life of a Showgirl because it was so well received. And she was with the writers and they were celebrating, and what do you do when you celebrate? Well, you write new songs, and that's what they did. They got together and wrote some new songs, and so she's releasing one of them on Friday, Patient Zero. I can't wait. Oh, I can't wait. Anytime Taylor Swift releases something new, I get all giddy, like the one for Toy Story. Oh, I love that song so much.
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his voice. Teddy Swims is amazing. Oh, such a great song. It's Cozy 101.1 Real Music Variety, 80s, 90s, 2K. And today, I'm Tammy Oakland. Hope you're having a fabulous day today. And thank you so much for sharing it with me. I just want to give you a little bit of a heads up. And, you know, in case you're busy and you get distracted, we are going to do another keyword for those Bruno Mars tickets coming up just after 1 o'clock. Okay, so about 15 minutes from now, you're going to be listening for that keyword. And then send it in at 303-290-1011. You text it in. So make sure you got the phone number handy and be listening just after 1 o'clock for your chance to win those Bruno Mars tickets.

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101 Real Music Variety, 80s, 90s, 2K. And today, hello, it's Tammy Oakland. And here we are. Another keyword for you to try and win those Bruno Mars tickets. So what you do is the keyword that I'm about to give you, you're going to text that to 303-290-1011. And then you are in the running for a pair of tickets to go see Bruno Mars this weekend at Falcon Stadium, the Air Force Academy in Colorado Springs. So it's going to be a fun show. The keyword this hour is finesse. Now keep in mind, all these are related to Bruno Mars. If that helped you out, I'll try to pronounce it as best I can. Text finesse to 303-290-1011.

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I mean, they're going to be even, like, look-alike contests. How funny! Governor's Park getting in on it on Friday. I got all the details for you at KOSI101.com if you want to check it out. 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

0: noticed your shirt.
1: I know,
0: you're wearing your Dolly shirt. Did you? I was just talking about Dolly Days this weekend.
1: It's Friday, right? Are they doing it Friday?
0: So Governor's Park is doing it Friday.
1: Awesome.
0: But there's like events and communities like all weekend long celebrating Dolly Parton.
1: So excited. So you know I have two of this shirt.
0: Uh-huh.
1: So because I got it like a long time ago in Austin.
0: Uh-huh.
1: And I've loved it forever because I love Dolly,
0: it's
1: right?
0: It's a great shirt. And I love it.
1: My friend recently who lives in Austin, I was like, please, like a year ago, I was like, my old Dolly's getting old, so I need you to get me a new Dolly. So I have two of the same shirt.
0: That's
1: from
0: amazing.
1: The same, because there's this most amazing place in Austin called like Keep Austin Weird. It's the name of the store. They have the best, softest shirts. So, but everyone sees this and they're like, where'd you get it? And I'm like, it's so OG. I don't, you know, it's, but there's so many great Dolly shirts. I love the Beg My Pardon or I Beg Your Pardon. You know, like I love that one. Like, so there's so many. So I'm looking forward to Friday. So the other shirt, it'll be, you know, a different shirt, totally washed, totally.
0: I'm like, that's so funny.
1: I feel like I just say that.
0: I'm staring at you mind blown because you know how many shirts that I like, they're like your favorite shirt and you love the shirt.
1: Yeah,
0: and then you get ketchup on it or something and it's like you can't get it again.
1: You have a
0: the
1: second shirt.
0: The fact that you were able to find another shirt it again is brilliant.
1: Thank you for knowing
0: brilliant.
1: That. Thank you for understanding how important the shirt is. Thank you. Wouldn't you love to be able to replace some concert t-shirts or something?
0: That's exactly.
2: Yeah, the ones I sold at a garage sale for a quarter.
1: I can't believe you sold.
0: Like, obviously, it still bothers me because I bring it up all the time.
1: I'm like, poor sweetie.
0: I'm like, oh yeah, I had that shirt. Oh,
1: had that one.
0: I had it.
1: What's the one? Do you have one, the biggest one you regret?
0: There were so many, I can't even begin to tell you what all was in there.
1: Yeah,
0: I mean,
1: know what mine is?
0: I kept my Bon Jovi.
1: Okay,
0: what?
1: Girl.
0: I got rid of Guns N' Roses, though.
1: But
0: I know!
1: Okay, but the ultimate sin, with the one with her on the front,
0: you
1: with
0: got
1: the hair. With the hair. I didn't mean, I don't know where it is. You know what? I think it was at my sister's house.
0: Yikes.
1: Someone else owns it. How heartbreaking is that?
0: But
1: she was so beautiful, that girl from that.
2: Oh, I know.
0: I hate when you like house cleaning
1: shot in
0: and
1: the
0: get
1: dark.
0: Rid of stuff.
1: The shot in the dark video.
0: Okay, yeah.
1: The girl that had the big. Oh my gosh. God. R.I.P.
0: You
1: Ozzy.
0: Probably order it online now.
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0: Let's go look.
1: All right, let's go.
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1: 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How much are those worth?
2: 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And today it's Tammy Oakland, Kathy J. We were just talking about, because you're wearing a Dolly shirt, and we got sidetracked into concert shirts and the ones we let go of, and you were talking about your Ozzy shirt.
1: Yes.
2: Shot in the dark tour is what we found out. I was like, let's look online, because they're selling everything again, like, online now.
1: I always forget, like, you're the first to go, let's find it, and you do.
2: Let's go look.
1: And you found it.
2: I found it.
1: $200.
0: $230, was it?
2: Oh, yeah, it was $230. That's right. It wasn't on Amazon. Sorry, you get everything else on Amazon, right. But your specific shirt is now worth $230.
0: The one I gave away.
2: The one you gave away.
0: Well, the one that is, yeah, it was just no longer in my possession.
2: And I was trying to go through to remember the ones that I had. And I know I had an Iron Maiden shirt
0: that
2: I had.
0: Amazing.
2: And then I was like, oh, wait, I had a Nelson shirt. Because remember Nelson, the twins, back in the day? I saw them at Fiddler's Green.
1: Yes, yes, yes.
2: There's like 91, 92, somewhere around there. Yes. Ricky Nelson.
1: Ricky.
2: And then he had the two long
0: Nelson
2: hair
0: twins.
2: They called them poodles or whatever. Yeah, I don't know.
1: They
2: were adorable.
1: They did they had a couple of hits.
2: Yes, After the Rain and all those.
1: Right.
2: And so I went,
1: that's so funny.
2: So I just went and looked up my shirt. Nelson. Because like Iron Maiden was worth like 18. I'm like, Nelson's got to be worth $5. $200
1: for the Nelson twins.
2: For the Nelson shirt I let go of for a quarter in a big box of shirts.
0: So the moral of the story today.
1: Why is it again, Kathy and Tammy?
0: Yes.
1: Can never let the wind blow their sails the right way.
2: When you are decluttering your home, get rid of everything but the concert t-shirts.
1: So
2: I want to go cry now.
0: Would you wear it if you had it?
2: No.
0: You wouldn't wear those colors?
2: I wouldn't, no.

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Kathy J here, Cozy 101.1. So skate is the word, the keyword of the hour if you want to win those tickets to go and see Bruno Mars this weekend. We got your tickets right here at the top of every hour. We're giving out keywords and skate to me. I mean, when I think about skating, I mean, there's so many good groovy Bruno Mars songs that I know that if my ankles could do it, I would love roller skating to it. So right now, text the word back to me, skate, S-K-A-T-E, skate. Text it back to me right now, 303-290-1011. Be entered to see Bruno Mars this weekend.

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All right. So speaking of walking 500 miles, remember I told you over the summer, the guy, he was Hemblazy. He was coming across from Philadelphia on this walk and heading into California. And it was amazing. And I was watching him the whole time. He has turned that into the coolest thing and trying to like do things for the kids in his community back in Philly. And he's been, I mean, he has been over the news. He's been national on the news. I mean, it's just amazing. People are trying to get like, hey, Tyler Perry, check out this guy. And so, I mean, it's just, it's amazing how many lives that we can have in one life and how much we can accomplish if we really try, right? I mean, just think about how many different careers, how many lives have you had?

Man, I'm moving every time that song comes on. I am Kathy J. Hope you're having a good afternoon here on Cozy 101.1. Thanks for keeping it right here. So you are listening for a pair of tickets to go to the advanced screening in Verity. That's the new movie with Anne Hathaway and Dakota Johnson and also Josh Hartnett. Like, Josh Hartnett, he hasn't been acting that much, but every time he does do something, I just love him. I think he is so cute. And, you know, last time he acted, he was like some serial killer. So I wouldn't put it past him to have something to do with why Anne Hathaway is paralyzed. And I don't know what's going on with the fact that Dakota Johnson all of a sudden sees her moving and doesn't move. But you will find out all of the answers if you win the tickets to go to the advanced screening. And I'm doing it right now. Hell yeah, that's right. If you would like to go, you just got to be caller 20 right now. 303-290-1011. You want to go see this movie, Verity? See it before everybody else. You will have the answers before everybody else. You just got to be caller 20 right now. 303-290-1011. Good luck.

0: Hello, who's this?
1: My name is Jackie.
0: Hi, Jackie. How are you today?
1: I am good, thank you. How are you?
0: I'm good, I'm good. Jackie, you want to go see this movie?
1: I sure do. The whole office here does.
0: Oh, that's, I know, right? Now, are all of you Anne Hathaway fans, or are there some that are not Anne Hathaway fans? What do we got in the office?
1: I think yes to all the above.
0: Good. Thank goodness. I hope I wasn't talking to the wall out there sometimes. So thank you so much for saying that. Well, congratulations. You are the winner. Caller 20. Congratulations.
1: Thank you.
0: You're welcome. How many more people we got there in the office? What do we got to do to all make this happen?
1: There's four of us, girl.
0: Oh, my goodness. Oh, my goodness. What office is it?
1: We work in Brighton at a roofing company. Can I say it? Endurance Roofing and General Contracting, Kathy J., if you need a new roof.
0: Girl, you are never, I mean, you are always busy. I mean, everyone always needs a new roof. In Colorado, you kidding me? You guys are always busy. Oh, my
1: God.
0: Well,
1: not this year, not so much.
0: Really?
1: But, hey, you got... Do you do anything, any general contracting? I'm your girl.
0: Okay, all right. And what's the name of the company again?
1: Endurance Roofing and General Contracting.
0: Up in Brighton.
1: Yes, our home is out in Brighton.
0: Are you out by the Water Tower side or by the Bromley Lane side?
1: We're by Jordanelli's.
0: Where the hell? Oh, Jordanelli's, yum.
1: We're right next to Pomp's Tires.
0: Sorry.
1: Because I know you're from out this
0: there
1: way.
0: There we go. All right, all right. We know where you are. Okay, so thank you so much for listening to Cozy. We got to see what we can do. All of you got to go so you can talk about it in the office.
1: Right on.
0: All right, well, hang on one second. Who is sending two of you to go to the movie?
1: Hey, Cozy 101.
0: Yay. Hang on one second. We can work on the other two. Hang on one second. Hang on.
1: Thank you.
0: Hang on. Oh, my goodness. I have more tickets to give away tomorrow and Friday. Just keep listening. 2 o'clock hour. Good luck.
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already arriving in the metro area. Becky Jo, thanks for letting me know. It is up there. That rhyme. Did you see that? Did you hear that? Becky Jo, thanks for letting me know. All right. I'm a poet and didn't even know it. Actually, I'm Kathy J. This is Cozy. Hope you're having a great day. And yeah, the rain has arrived already into the metro area. Becky Jo up there in Thornton, she said that sprinkling already. And, you know, I was already in a coming from the over. Oh, talk, Kathy. Blah. I can see it right now over there to the west. Looks like it's in the golden area. So, you know, the rain is coming. Last night, my goodness, it was so crazy over where I live. So more storms coming. A lot of them could last a little bit longer. So wherever you are, you know, it's the normal. Hey, we're going into the fall. It could rain. It could not. Keep your eye on the sky kind of thing, right? Also, your next keyword for the Bruno Mars tickets coming up in three songs.

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Hello. Okay, so if I said Bruno Mars is coming here this weekend and you could go and see him, what would you say? How, right? Well, guess what? So easy. All you gotta do is text this keyword back to me and you will be entered to win the Bruno Mars tickets. All week long, we're giving away Bruno Mars tickets at the top of every hour. We give you a keyword. You text it back to us. You're entered to win. It's that easy. And so this hour, Mars, M-A-R-S, Mars is the word of the hour. And, you know, I mean, like, where can we go with that? Men are from Mars, women are from Venus, or was the other way around? No, I think that's right. You know, Bruno Mars. I'd love to see Bruno Mars in concert. Remember that. Text the word Mars, just those four letters. That's all I need. Text Mars back to me right now at 303-290-1011. And good luck. That is the keyword for the hour. Your next chance coming up after four, but do it right now. Get entered. Mars. And good luck. M-A-R-S.

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12: Somebody in Colorado is going to change their life this year, and it's going to start with something small. A used book that turns into a diploma. A donated jacket that turns into an interview. A few dollars at a register that turns into somebody's first day at a job they didn't think they'd get. That's not a story we're telling you. 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That's this week. 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Goodwill of Colorado, where what if becomes what's next.
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0: I'll tell you what, my boss loves Selena so much, and I love Selena so much, and we were just talking about this lawsuit that Selena and her family are going through. How hard is that? AB trying to get his money, he wants to see the checks, and that's how Selena, she passed away when she was going to see the checks from Yolanda, the president of her fan club. I mean, we went down the rabbit hole yesterday, but anything for Selena. I love Selena. I also love animals, and if you love animals as much as I do, you know, there is a really important event coming up. And, you know, I am known as the doggy Avenger here in the city. And because back in the day, like, I was the girl that jumped fences to rescue dogs. I was on the Capitol steps against the pit bull ban. I was doing everything I could. I just, you know, always a leash in your car. So to all my fellow doggy Avengers out there, you know, it's awesome. But there's a pet overpopulation, and no one wants to see the pets sitting in shelters. And if you could prevent that in the first place, wouldn't that be wonderful? The right way to control pet overpopulation is, well, you know, spay and neuter your pets. And so coming up a week from this Friday on October 2nd, I'm going to be emceeing Spay Today's huge 10th annual Spaghetti and No Balls dinner. It's amazing. Dr. Kevin Fitzgerald's going to be the entertainment. Chef David is the chef. So coming up, I just have to give you a little bit of details because I would love for you to join me and also support the animals in our community.
1: Shine bright like a diamond.

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Okay. I'll be back after this song. Oh, so embarrassing. I'll tell you about the event after Stevie Nicks and Fleetwood Mac.

0: Yes. Yes. Stevie Nicks, Fleetwood Mac, yes. Woo-hoo! Hoo-hoo-hoo-hoo! All right, so that's what I'm going to be doing on October 2nd. I am emceeing the Spay Today, Spaghetti and No Balls 10th Annual Big Fundraiser. If you didn't know, the metro area has an amazing, and I mean amazing, amazing surgeons, amazing prices. It's spaying, neutering, and they also do vaccines at amazing prices. But again, the surgeons are amazing, and that's all they do all day. So that's all they see. So they, I mean, it's just great. Spay Today. And their big event is Spaghetti and No Balls. And how funny is that? But we are having spaghetti, but there are meatballs. Okay. So it's not no meatballs. You are getting meatballs. Chef David, who used to come on the Everyday Show with me, Colorado's Everyday Show with Chris Parente and I used to co-host it with him, and Chef David was on like every week, and I love Chef David. He's like Denver's Martha Stewart, and he's the cook, so you will have a nice spaghetti dinner from him, and also Dr. Kevin Fitzgerald. He is going to be the entertainment. Dr. Ken Fitzgerald is amazing. He's the Alameda East vet, and he had his own show. So, and the auction items are all for animals. So get your tickets right now so you can join us on October 2nd. Spay.today. Spay today with the number 2. But please come and join us. And if you're an animal lover, it all starts at the beginning. If you can spay and neuter, you can change the world.
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3: Highways and city streets are off to a great start this afternoon as I-25 is moving stall and accident-free through the metro area. We do have some slow speeds forming, though, between Hampton and I-76. I-70 getting slow between I-25 and Peña. Westbound I-76 between I-270 and I-25. We do have a reported grass fire and 2 right lanes are blocked for fire activity, so use caution in that area. Minor accidents northbound Quebec near Dry Creek. 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I'm Jen So on Cozy 1.1, Real Music Variety, 80s, 90s, 2K, and TI.
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All right, so do you think Adam Sandler is handsome, like good looking, like George Clooney kind of good looking? There's a debate going on right now because there was a movie that they both were in within the past year, and it's up for a Golden Globe, and it's like nobody's heard of it, but so people are like comparing the two of them, going, you know, who do you think is cuter? You think it's George Clooney or Adam Sandler? And I'm like, wait a minute, Adam Sandler's even in the running? I mean, like, his personality makes him really good looking, because I am a girl. Every single boyfriend I've ever had, that may sound bad, but they've all had a great personality. They all made me laugh. You gotta make me laugh and want to hang out, because, you know, that's, they say, the secret to a good long relationship is a good sense of humor. And looks, you know, looks are nice, you know, like, I mean, especially if you look like Bruno Mars. I mean, oh my goodness. And you can dance like Bruno Mars, sing like Bruno Mars. That wouldn't be too bad to get old with. But none of us can. I mean, you know, but we can listen to him and enjoy him. So coming up after 4 o'clock is going to be your next chance to hear a keyword. You text it into us right here, and then you are entered to win tickets to go and see him this weekend. Your next chance coming up right after four. Good luck.

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All right. Time after time, hour after hour, we are giving you keywords so you can text them into us and win some tickets to go and see Bruno Mars this weekend down in Colorado Springs. Cozy 101.1, we have your tickets and I want you to go. So this hour, the keyword for this hour. Now, I only, you know, here's the thing. You gotta hear it right now and you gotta text it back to me at 303-290-1011 so you can be entered. The key word for this hour is silk. S-I-L-K, as in Silk Sonic, as in the R&B super duo formed by Bruno Mars and Anderson .Paak, you know, like Silk, Silk Sonic. So text me silk right now. Four little letters. Text it right now to me at 303-290-1011 and you, my friends, will be entered for the Bruno Mars tickets. One more time, you know, I mean, like Bruno Mars's voice is smooth as silk. How's that? Is that helping? So please text silk right now to be entered. That's the key word for the 4 o'clock hour. S-I-L-K. Silk. Text it right now. 303-290-1011.

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Oh, gosh, I love that song. Every time I hear it, I just think about Avery bobbing back and forth. You know, all of your kids, they will, like, when they're little, there's always a song that they gravitate towards, and all about that bass was Avery, man. She just go back and forth, back and forth, back and forth. So cute. But Avery was not cute this morning. Oh, my gosh. Can I just say, like, what is up with, like, girls? She's 13, and she had her outfit picked out last night, and then this morning, she went through 5 different outfits trying to figure out what she was going to wear. All of a sudden, she hates me. She hates herself. She hates everybody. I was like, and then, this is so funny, because you know me. I mean, I talk to counselors. That's what I've done my whole career, therapists and stuff as a profession, and so I'm like, well, you know, it's so funny. Like, Dr. Cheryl says this, and she's like, Mom, stop giving me advice. And I'm like, you know, change your thoughts. You know, think of something new for 1 minute. You know, like, think happy thoughts. Like, I try everything. And she just hates it. She's like, please don't talk like that, Mom. And I'm like, come on, honey. You're my little light. Who's my little light? She hates me.

You know, sometimes you'll get bad shirts from like your business if they're like, hey, we got everybody a polo shirt, or here's a t-shirt that's really uncomfortable to wear. Sometimes, you know, gear that you get from your job can be bad, but not in my case. Here at Cozy 101.1, we just got some new gear and I love them. It's so nice to actually get new stuff because, you know, I was using like old employees' stuff that had been let go. And before they left, they were like, here's your polo shirt. So, you know, it was nice that I had new gear. And so it's so funny because they ordered these cool cozy hoodies, these cozy t-shirts, and the person that was in charge of putting all of the shirts out didn't pay attention that there were girl and guy sizes. So just put out all the girl sizes. So all the guys got these form-fitted little baby doll shirts. So I was like, this, they kept saying, no, this doesn't fit right. Can you try it again? So it's so funny. Oh my gosh. So I was like, and then the person that was putting all the shirts away went a step further, didn't put them in sizes when they put them in the prize closet. So funny. I was like, oh my gosh. Like, but I just wish I could have been there watching some of the guys trying to squeeze into those little baby dolls. A large in girls is not a large in guys. I wish I could have been there.

So what do you have for breakfast? Breakfast is like one of the hardest meals for us to do at our house. And I love breakfast for dinner, but breakfast in the morning, who has time to get up and make the eggs and the bacon and blah, blah, blah, and pancakes? Not me. So we are a cereal kind of house. Well, I'm hanging out with my friend Angie yesterday, and she's Miss Gluten-Free. Actually, I have a few friends. I have another friend. I call her Hazel or Phyllis. She calls me Hazel or Phyllis. I don't remember, but that friend and Angie, they both are gluten-free, and they're always saying, hey, you know, if you're feeling puffy, you gotta go gluten-free, blah, blah, blah. Well, no, I just can't do that. There's this new cereal coming out, and it's inspired by Buddy the Elf. You know, Halloween's around the corner, and then we're Christmas. So Christmas-inspired cereal, and check it out. It's maple syrup Chex. Oh, my gosh. I'm going to be ready for that. Imagine putting that into the holiday snack mix. That's going to be incredible. But, you know, back to, you know, I mean, gluten-free. It's just not fun. But you know what? I will say this. My girlfriends that do it, they swear by it, and the food's not that bad. Don't.

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1: Beautiful things all around. Beautiful things. I like these tickets to go and see Bruno Mars. I have a pair of tickets. Well, actually, we have lots of pair of tickets here on Cozy. And you need to be listening right after 5 o'clock to get your next keyword so that you can text it in and you can win your chance to go and see Bruno Mars. How amazing would that be? Speaking of something amazing happened on the streets of Arvada. Yesterday, and was it part of a movie? Was it not part of a movie? Was it for a skit? It was an armored vehicle going down a residential street in Arvada. Yeah, they say again that it was for a skit. Some people are saying no, but I'll give you the details coming up. What would you do? Oh my gosh. I mean, and it's all for Neighbors. Have you ever seen HBO's Neighbors? Have you ever been in a fight with your neighbor? Oh my gosh, I'll totally take those stories too. I have a great one coming up. Fights with neighbors, and I'll explain what the armored car was doing in our van.

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2: I-25 remains heavy through the metro area with slow and stop-and-go speeds between Castle Rock and North Glen. Accident southbound I-25 after 136. I-70 eastbound at Pecos, two left lanes are blocked there, jamming back to Federal. I-270 still slow through Commerce City, of course, and a crash now at Alameda and Downing. Accident has northbound Wadsworth closed between 87th Drive and 88th Ave. This report is sponsored by Taco Bell. 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I'm Jen So on Cozy 1.1, Real Music Variety, 80s, 90s, 2K, and today.
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I love that song. I said earlier today, man, anytime a Dua Lipa song comes on, I'm just moving. Maybe I said it yesterday. It doesn't matter. It happens every single time. All right. So speaking of moving and shaking and enjoying yourself, Bruno Mars is coming to Colorado Springs this weekend. And trust me, everyone, every single person in that stadium will be grooving and shaking and moving. And if you would like to be there, if you are like, oh my gosh, Kathy, I need to see Bruno Mars, or I need these as a gift for somebody, whatever it is, you know, we are giving you a chance to get these tickets. It's so easy. At the top of every hour, we're throwing out keywords. Text the keyword back to us at the number we always give out, 303-290-1011. And then you're entered for the Bruno Mars tickets. Top of every hour. So we got one right now, one coming up right after six, and then we'll start again in the morning after seven. So this hour, I'm looking for you to text me back the word. Wait a minute, that's not right. Yes, retro. That is the word. Retro. R-E-T-R-O. You need to text that back to me right now. Retro. R-E-T-R-O. Text that back to me. That is the 5 o'clock key word of the hour. So you can win tickets to go and see Bruno Mars this weekend. Text it right now. Retro. R-E-T-R-O. I mean, he wears some good retro clothes and looks good in them, doesn't it? Tickets to go see Bruno Mars are on the line. Text it back to me right now to win them. 303-290-1011. You will be entered. Coming up, we're going to talk about the neighbors.

was coming down your street right into the cul-de-sac. And he was, so it was in Arvada and it was over the weekend. And the guy, like a tank style kind of vehicle, and he's shouting through a megaphone. And he, you know, like it's, he had some banner that said, make me move it, and some choice words. And he's yelling out of a blowhorn. So it was all for HBO's show Neighbors. Mark Diaz is the dude in Arvada, and he has had problems with his neighbor. And so he's been feuding. So the neighbor is Chris Hunnell, Mark Diaz. They've been feuding for like over a decade. Isn't that sad? Over things that apparently started with a boat in the driveway. So here's things. They've escalated. And so now they have made it on HBO's Neighbors. So they were kind of like recreating the scene, but it didn't look good. They didn't have any permits pulled, nothing. All of a sudden there's HBO filming something and there's a tank rolling through the suburbs. It wasn't good. So, you know, they got it figured out, but I'm just saying, what would you do if a tank came down your hood? Oh my gosh. So I have great neighbors fighting stories. I wasn't involved in the one I'm going to share with you, but it did involve cops coming. I mean, someone got stabbed. I mean, it was crazy. Neighbors, I mean, you just never know what they're thinking. It's so scary.

Yeah, no angels here, hanging out in the Arvada neighborhood. Did you hear? There was a guy who drove an armored vehicle, just rolled it. What would you do if all of a sudden an armored vehicle

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2: As you continue around town, I-25 is still seeing slower speeds this evening between Castle Rock and Westminster. I-70 is heavy between Golden and Aurora. We do have an accident eastbound I-70 at Pecos, blocking two left lanes, jamming back to I-76. That's what's adding 35 minutes to your drive. Also, a stalled vehicle eastbound I-70 at Denver West in the right lane, and a crash in that express lane westbound I-70 at Peoria. 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
0: Now, the latest forecast from the 9 News Weather Center on Cozy 101.1.
15: Well, a few clouds and some early showers tonight. Temperatures will drop down to low 50s for a low tomorrow. A cloudy, mostly cloudy day with temperatures only topping out in the upper 60s in Denver. Some showers in the morning, better chance for some steady rain in the evening, especially after dark tomorrow night and a Friday morning. Then we start to dry out and warm up for Friday. Highs in the mid-70s and then warm and dry this weekend. Highs in the mid-80s both days. This weekend before a more active look to early next week. Highs back in the upper 60s next Tuesday. I'm 9 News Weather Impact Team Meteorologist Chris Bianchi, and you're listening to Cozy 101.1.

0: All right, so talking about neighbors and neighbors being bad, and oh my gosh, there are so many great neighbor stories out there happening. Like, did you know that there is, this is what brought it on. There's a guy in Arvada, he and his neighbor have been like in a fight for so long that they made it on HBO's show Neighbors. They filmed it over the weekend in Arvada. A tank was like in the middle of the street, not good. So everybody was freaking out, but you on the text line have some neighbor stories. Hey, Kathy J., my neighbor leaf blows his entire yard into mine every single fall. Kathy G, our neighbors installed a Ring camera, pointed it directly at our hot tub, and we wave at him every night. Oh my gosh, there's some bad neighbors. Oh, and here's this. Kathy, my neighbor parks his boat in front of my house every summer, so I understand the Arvada guy, because that's apparently how it all started. Was Arvada, like, there was a boat that would have been parked there between these two guys, between Mike and Chris. Well, let's go to Claire. You know, in addition to being able to leave me text messages, you can also leave me actual voice messages. So here's what she had to say.
1: Hey, Kathy J. Oh my gosh, this neighbor story, I saw it on Facebook the other day, but it reminds me of the Modern Family episode.
0: Yeah.
1: Where the Dunphy's neighbor has this really trashy speedboat. Yep. In the front driveway for months, and it's against like their HOA or whatever. And so the Dunphy's invite Fred Willard, who plays Ty Burrell's dad, who plays Phil Dunphy's dad, who brings an entire caravan of senior citizens in their camper vans to park up and down the whole block, and it totally backfires because the old people start hanging out with the boat neighbors, because I guess it turns out they're all veterans. Anyway, love you, longtime listener, and I just love these neighbor stories.
0: I know, I can't get enough of the neighbor stories. Coming up, I gotta tell you about my neighbors, where why it ended in a stabbing. Why would this girl have dated the neighbor across the street? She did it. It ended in the stabbing, I'll tell you.

He will be here this weekend down at Falcon Stadium in Colorado Springs. And we have tickets right here on Cozy 101.1. All you have to do is keep listening. The top of every hour, 7 a.m. to 7 p.m., we give away a keyword. You get that keyword, text it back to us, and then you're entered. The more times you hear keywords, the more entries you have for those Bruno Mars tickets. We're doing it through tomorrow night through 7 o'clock. So keep listening and good luck. Your next keyword, your last keyword of the day, will be coming up right after 6 o'clock. We're also talking about neighbors, bad neighbors after what happened in Arvada. So it's Kathy J here trying to get you home through this afternoon. So this guy, he's been fighting with his neighbor forever in Arvada. They decided to film something for HBO's Neighbors. They brought in a tank, blah, blah, blah, and made the news. Well, they're not the only ones that have problems. On the text line, 303-290-1011. Kathy J, I started watching Worst Neighbor Ever on Netflix, and oh my. Yeah, oh my is right. And someone else, Kathy J, we lived next door to the same couple for 12 years. They never once waved back at us. Not once. My wife thinks they're in the witness protection program. I think they're just mean. And then this one, Kathy J, we threw a party, or our neighbor threw a party until 2 a.m. My husband decided to mow the lawn at 6 a.m. the next morning in retaliation. And now they mow the lawn at 6 a.m. as well in retaliation back. Yeah, that's the problem. Imagine where you live. People that you don't get along with are right outside your door while you're sleeping. They're right next to you on your property line. I mean, oh, you would never get good sleep. The stress that you would live with. And that's why I'm going to leave you with this last set of story. So my neighbors, when I lived off of 85th and Washington, oh my gosh. So, excuse me, Jason, he was younger, in his 20s. He had a girlfriend. I think they even have a kid, and they just lived there. And for some reason, the guy, the old guy across the street, at some point, like twice their age, looked a little bit more appetizing to the girl. So she left Jason and went over and started hanging out with Eric. And I was like, what's going on here? This isn't going to end well. And it didn't. One night we heard all the cop sirens, and well, Jason stabbed Eric, the old guy. And I was, oh my gosh. And he went to jail. And then, you know, and it was just bad. It was all bad. It should never have gotten there. So be careful. Watch yourself. Hold your temper.

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1: Earlier delays are starting to clear around town. I-25, of course, remains a little heavy between Centennial and Westminster with a crash northbound I-25 at I-225 in that right lane. Delays back to County Line, adding 15 minutes to your drive. I-70 still slow between Federal and Tower Road. I-270 heavy through Commerce City. And a crash continues northbound Wadsworth near Evans. 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